0: US-Radio 104,8. 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
1: 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Now why you wanna go and do that, huh? Now why you wanna go and do that, love, huh? Now why you wanna go and do that, and do that, and do that?

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1: Freeze, I'm Mob Baker. Put your hands in the air. Give me all your money.
2: This is the story of my baker.